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0: It's Chicagoland's free country at 98.3 and 102.3. Yesterday was Columbus Day or Indigenous Peoples Day, or depending on where you work, just another Monday. It's B-dub. About 20 states recognize it as a paid holiday for state employees, but a few have gotten creative. I'll give you an example. Delaware replaced Columbus Day with a floating holiday, so employees can pick their own day off. Oklahoma recognizes Native American Day, but doesn't give everybody the day off. In Tennessee, well, they moved the holiday to the Friday after Thanksgiving, giving state workers a four-day weekend, which, I'm sorry, that might be the smartest thing Tennessee's ever done. Like, who needs a random Monday off when you can spend the Friday after Thanksgiving eating leftovers and avoiding your responsibilities?
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2: I always love a good surprise, and that's exactly what Parker McCollum gave us yesterday, a brand new album. Out of nowhere, it's called Live from Sound City. It's got 15 songs on it, including To Be Loved By You and Handle On You. Parker McCollum, a live acoustic album for you and me. It's a voice, a guitar, and his songwriting at its rawest. That's what they're calling it. So what did Riley Green say on The Voice about Ella Langley?
3: It reminded me a lot of y'all. I took her on tour with me. Her name's Ella Langley.
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Scott's Farm was a place to go. Load a truck up, hit the dirt road. Jump the barbed wire, spread the word. Light the bonfire and call the girls. King in the can and the Marlboro man. Jack and Jim were a few good men. We had learned how to kiss and cuss and fight too. Better watch out for the boys in blue. And all this small town, he said, she said. Ain't it funny how rumors spread like I know something y'all don't know. 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Watch your mouth before I have to knock that loud mouth out. I'm tired of talking, man. Y'all ain't listening.

heads up, if you're looking for Kenny Chesney seats, I got you this Thursday. We're going to be at Corgan's Pub in Shorewood from 6 to 8 p.m. with line dancing, great drink specials, incredible food, and the Kenny tickets. 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Hi there, it's Drew. Hope you have a great Tuesday, and I will see

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Chicagoland's free country. A hairstyle we all agreed to leave in the 90s is making a comeback. It's B-Dub, and somebody needs to tell Guy Fieri that he was apparently ahead of his time. We'll talk about that in minutes.

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1: Remember Frosted Tips? You know that hairstyle where guys bleached just the ends of their hair and somehow thought they looked amazing? Well, they are back. It's B-Dub. The official haircut of every 90s boy band is apparently cool again. I guess Lance Bass from NSYNC brought his back, and now younger guys are jumping on the trend. The difference, though, is back then, you paid somebody to carefully bleach your tips. Now guys are bleaching their whole head, letting it grow out, and calling it fashion. Which means we're officially at the point where not maintaining your haircut is a hairstyle. And Guy Fieri, I mean, he's been patiently waiting 25 years for the rest of us to catch up. What is one fashion trend from the 90s or 2000s that should never make a comeback? 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

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We're sending you to see Jason Aldean and Luke Bryan live in Las Vegas, December 11th. 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
0: Even after her passing, Dolly Parton is still finding ways to make people feel special. Wednesday night, last week, Zach Brown introduced a pre-recorded video from Dolly at the CMA Foundation's Music Teachers of Excellence event. In it, Dolly talked about how music brings people together, but none of that happens without teachers who inspire and believe in their students. She thanked them for their passion, patience, and dedication. And I love that. Dolly spent her life making music, but she understood that somebody has to teach the next generation how to make it. One more reminder of why so many people loved her. That's your breakdown.
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0: 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I'm on Instagram at Beat Up Radio. I got to tell you, I am jealous of the people that can just shut off their socials for months at a time. I have a friend, her name is Rachel, and she was off social media for a good 6 months. Didn't make an announcement. She was shutting it down, just detox for like six solid months. She posted something. I got to tell you, she looks healthier than I've ever seen. It's crazy. I'm jealous of that.
1: If you showed up, I wouldn't let you in.

up. If you're looking for Kenny Chesney seats, I got you this Thursday. We're going to be at Corgan's Pub in Shorewood from 6 to 8 p.m. with line dancing, great drink specials, incredible food, and the Kenny tickets. 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Hi there, it's Drew. Hope you have a great Tuesday, and I will see you Thursday night. After.

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0: 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Priscilla Block has a new song called Maybe Next Time, Honey. She just stepped out as an independent artist. It's Beat Up Radio. Do you feel like this phase of your career is it's more about enjoying the moment, like rather than having to constantly plan and think about what's next? Like you can just kind of live a little more in the present now.
1: It's so interesting because I feel like my favorite artist of all time, I've always heard like them say something similar of like, you have to live to be able to write.

0: songs and create art. And, you know, when you're tied down in something that kind of is weighing on you, whatever that may be, it kind of puts a little bit of a hurdle on that. And right now, I just feel like it's so, I'm having fun again. Like I'm writing songs for fun. It's not because I have to have a song ready to go next week because we need another single. It's like I'm sitting in this creative chapter of my life and saying, okay, what do I want to say? Like, what am I living? Okay, I just moved to a cabin. Like, do I write about that? Like, wait, I'm in love. Like, I'm having fun. Like, this is,
1: yeah.
0: And I think that's when the best art is created, you know, when you're really just enjoying it. So I'm so like sitting in the season of being like, let me just explore everything creatively. Cause you know, when that like spark of motivation hits you, whether it's to write songs or clean your house, if you got it, you better take it because yeah. it might not come back around for a little while. So it's been so fun to just be like, oh, maybe we could try this, or, you know, oh, I've never done a song like this. You know, it's just, it's been really, really, really good for me. More so than I ever thought, you know?
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I've got your Insta countdown coming up in minutes, brought to you by the Home Depot. 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

Heads up, if you're looking for Kenny Chesney seats, I got you this Thursday. 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Hi there, it's Drew. 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
1: I always love a good surprise, and that's exactly what Parker McCollum gave us yesterday, a brand new album out of nowhere. It's called Live from Sound City. It's got 15 songs on it, including To Be Loved By You and Handle On You. Parker McCollum, a live acoustic album for you and me. It's a voice, a guitar, and his songwriting at its rawest. That's what they're calling it. So what did Riley Green say on The Voice about Ella Langley?
2: It reminded me a lot of y'all. I took her on tour with me. Her name's Ella Langley.
3: Oh, my God.
2: She's doing pretty well.
3: Yeah.
1: 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And then an Ella fan asked her, what do you think about him kind of taking credit for your career?
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Every year, there's a national park in Alaska called Katmai National Park that hosts Fat Bear Week, where they name the chunky bears before they go into hibernation. Fat Bear Week is fun. It's educational, and it's a good time. There's one they named Honky Chonk Bear Donka Donk, and I think I'm obsessed with everything about it. This is absolutely epic. 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

0: 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I've been married long enough to know my wife pretty well. Or at least I thought I did. It's B-Dub. Relationship therapists say one of the biggest mistakes couples make is assuming they know everything about each other. Like, apparently we're supposed to stay curious, ask questions, and keep learning. What kind of fun is that? Seriously, though, other mistakes? Avoiding tough conversations about money, getting stuck in the same boring routine, and not telling your partner how much you appreciate them. Basically, don't let your marriage turn into a business arrangement where you occasionally kiss your coworker. Although, to be fair, my wife and I have had some pretty heated discussions about upper management.
1: Think fast. 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

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We got Stream It or Skip It coming up in minutes, brought to you by the Home Depot. 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
1: Kelly Clarkson just had her own Pretty Woman moment at a store in Brooklyn, and let's just say she won't be going back. We'll get into that next.

0: 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Remember that scene in Pretty Woman where Julia Roberts gets treated like she can't afford anything? Apparently, Kelly Clarkson just lived it. She went shopping at a store in Brooklyn and says an employee looked at her like she couldn't afford what she wanted and then offered to find her something cheaper. Kelly called the guy an idiot for losing a huge sale. The store fired back saying the item she wanted wasn't even for sale. Kelly responded by calling them liars. I'm just trying to imagine being the guy who apparently looked at Kelly Clarkson and thought, yeah, she's probably on a budget. Big mistake. Huge.
1: Think fast. 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

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December 11th, Allegiant Stadium, Luke Bryan, Jason Aldean playing one of the biggest shows of the year, John Party, Chase Matthew. Also,

heads up, if you're looking for Kenny Chesney seats, I got you this Thursday. We're going to be at Corgan's Pub in Shorewood from 6 to 8 p.m. with line dancing, great drink specials, incredible food, and the Kenny tickets. 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Hi there, it's Drew. Hope you have a great Tuesday, and I will see you Thursday night.

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0: Dolly Parton has always been one of country music's biggest supporters of education, and she had a special message for music teachers at the CMA Foundation's Music Teachers of Excellence event. Zach Brown introduced a pre-recorded video of Dolly thanking teachers for inspiring the next generation. She said music brings people together, but none of that happens without teachers who encourage and believe in their students. And I love that because somewhere out there, a music teacher is working with a kid who might become the next Dolly Parton. Although finding another Dolly, good luck with that. That's your breakdown.
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I'm excited to have a conversation with Dasha next week. We're actually recording it on Friday because next week she has vocal surgery. So not only did she play her last show of the year, I believe we will be the last show she's on this year. So any questions for Dasha?

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1: I always love a good surprise, and that's exactly what Parker McCollum gave us yesterday, a brand new album out of nowhere. It's called Live from Sound City. It's got 15 songs on it, including To Be Loved by You and Handle on You. Parker McCollum, a live acoustic album for you and me. It's a voice, a guitar, and his songwriting at its rawest. That's what they're calling it. So what did Riley Green say on The Voice about Ella Langley?
2: It reminded me a lot of y'all. I took her on tour with me. Her name's Ella Langley.
3: Oh, my God.
2: She's doing pretty well.
1: Yeah. A little bit of tea, a little shade. And then an Ella fan asked her, what do you think about him kind of taking credit for your career?
4: Yeah, when that man took credit, no, didn't want that, but...
5: It's called Silky Nude.
1: This is her long pause.
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1: Riley and Ella, not good right now. 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

0: Sometimes, after service, it feels like every step we take sets us back.
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0: Like we're getting buried under the weight of it all. There's always a path forward. We just have to find it. 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
1: Enjoy the rest of your night. If there's anything I could do for you in the meantime, I'm at Beat Up Radio on Instagram. Otherwise, I will talk to you tomorrow as we continue our conversation with Priscilla Block. Have a great night.

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1: I always love a good surprise, and that's exactly what Parker McCollum gave us yesterday, a brand new album out of nowhere. It's called Live from Sound City. It's got 15 songs on it, including To Be Loved By You and Handle On You. Parker McCollum, a live acoustic album for you and me. It's a voice, a guitar, and his songwriting at its rawest. That's what they're calling it. So what did Riley Green say on The Voice about Ella Langley?
2: It reminded me a lot of y'all. I took her on tour with me. Her name's Ella Langley.
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1: 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And then an Ella fan asked her, what do you think about him kind of taking credit for your career?
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3: He's a ranch hand in a pinch, man. 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
1: I always love a good surprise, and that's exactly what Parker McCollum gave us yesterday, a brand new album. Out of nowhere, it's called Live from Sound City. It's got 15 songs on it, including To Be Loved By You and Handle On You. Parker McCollum, a live acoustic album for you and me. It's a voice, a guitar, and his songwriting at its rawest. That's what they're calling it. So what did Riley Green say on The Voice about Ella Langley?
2: It reminded me a lot of y'all. I took her on tour with me. Her name's Ella Langley.
3: Oh, my God.
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0: to the Pope's blessing. 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
0: 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All

0: morning, morning, morning. How you feeling? I'm Drew Walker. We are Chicagoland's free country at 98.3 and 102.3. I hope your morning's flying so far. Something really, really fun happened at the end of yesterday's show, and I figured if you missed it, this is going to kickstart our joy, our zen together today. I picked up the phone and I said, is this Danielle?
1: Hi, how are you?
0: I'm good. It sounds like you're a little bit better, though. Did you get a phone call from our corporate office before I even got the chance to tell you?
1: Yes, I did.
0: What just happened to you today, Danielle? Tell everybody.
1: I won $1,000.
0: Ah! You won $1,000! Can you believe it?
1: I couldn't believe it.
0: Okay. Hearing myself now a little bit removed from that, I think I might have been more excited than Danielle for winning the cash, or maybe equally. This is the joy that I feel when you are listening to Free Country and you hear us give you a keyword in the free cash drop, and then you text it back to me at 800-593-FREE, and then your number spits out. The free cash drop is a brand new $1,000 winner every day for 20 days, and we just got rolling on it. What is today? Today's date? 8. So Danielle is set. I want to be you. Your first opportunity to grab the cash coming up this morning here with me at 8:05.

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15: Significantly different than yesterday. It was beautiful yesterday, wasn't it? Sunshiny. Today we got clouds sticking around, much cooler, only a high 67 this afternoon. 67. I'm sorry, I can't get rid of that. I have my teenagers doing that for me. Chance of rain tomorrow, a little bit cooler, 65.
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15: 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I'm going to work on that, okay? We got a cool surprise from Parker McCollum dropped out of the sky yesterday. 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

to our early morning edition of Countryoke, Little Big Town this week at Chicagoland's Free Country at 98.3 and 102.3. Can you finish this? Okay, that's a little weird harmony thing going on. It's two words. You sing it along. Do you know the song is Pontoon? Can you finish it?

0: featured stars for this month on the record is the feature. Carly Pearce and Riley together. If I don't leave, I'm going to stay. Chicagoland's Free Country at 98.3 and 102.3. Good morning. What's your name? Where are you calling from?
1: It's Trish calling from Highland Park. It's my second time getting through to you, Drew.
0: I think you're on a lucky streak, Trish. That's what happens when you call me. I pick up the phone.
1: I know. It's my birthday month. I must be on a roll.
0: Okay, wait a minute. Hold on. Remind me, when's your birthday?
1: 10/23.
0: Oh, so we're counting down to the celebration, but rightfully so, it is an entire month of celebrating Trish.
1: True.
0: I love it. Little Big Town Country Okey, here we go. How do you finish that, Trish?
1: One, two.
0: One, two. Oh, look at that. You know it. Well, well done, because you, if you would like to go, I got two seats for you for Little Big Town Downtown on Thursday night the 19th at Chicago Theater next month. What do you think, Trish?
1: Heck yeah.
0: The Chicago Theater, have you seen a show in that space before?
1: I have.
0: Okay, yeah. So you know how intimate it is. It's just, it's all the feels, and you got two tickets, okay?
1: Awesome. You rock. Thank you.

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1: That's a cool surprise in Parker McCollum. Just dropped an acoustic album out of nowhere. He's calling it a voice, a guitar, and his songwriting at its rawest. It is live from Sound City. Parker McCollum, 15 songs, including To Be Loved By You and Handle On You. New stuff from Parker. Cool. And if you missed it last week, Lainey Wilson and Dolly Parton both won awards at the 57th Annual Dove Awards in Nashville. Lainey won Country Roots Recorded Song of the Year for her The Jesus I Now Know. And that's a collaboration she did with Brandon Lake. And then Dolly won for Broken Angels, her Bluegrass Recorded Song of the Year. 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
1: If I say the words boomer candy, do you instantly know what I'm talking about for Halloween? What are we? We're like, today is the 14th. Oh my gosh, we're like 2 weeks away. It's Free Country at 98.3 and 102.3. Even my teenagers, when they come home, everybody's got the good little mini Snickers, the Reese's, the Skittles. But once the top tier are gone, they're usually left with the mysterious leftovers at the bottom of the bag. And these are what are being called boomer candy. And so they... This is so good because some of them are ridiculously awful. But then it totally makes sense why you're calling me Boomer Coffee. Boomer Candy, I should say. I have coffee on my mind because I just put on another pot outside the studio. Okay, so the top 10 of the Boomer Candy. Where do you think the root beer barrels land on here? What about the butterscotch? Okay, so let's go 10 to 1 really quickly. Strawberry bonbons, root beer barrels. They are number 9. I haven't seen them forever. The Smarties. Okay, the cinnamon discs. Oh, wow. I got that. Starburst? No. Number 6 for that is not boomer candy. All right, we're coming back to that one. The butterscotches. Oh, my gosh, that is totally my mother. The cinnamon jawbreakers, milk duds, Laffy Taffy. Oh, no, that is not a boomer candy either. But the number 1, when you went to your grandma's house, and this is you, me talking about going to your grandma's house. You wanted to get the Werther's original. Okay, I'm okay with that for number 1. Which one on this list do you disagree with most besides Laffy Taffy and Starburst for me? Send me a voice memo, send me a text. Actually, I want to know which candy is tops on this list for you that you would be happy just getting yourself. 800-593-FREE.

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0: a DM from Larissa yesterday, who was hearing me in the car listening on the way to work talking about the Ella Riley tea, the spat. And I'd said I was going to go ahead and play the audio for you to decide for yourself next. And she had to bump out of the car for a meeting. And so I wanted to catch you up on this as well. If you hadn't heard, Riley on The Voice last week talking about two contestants to them, saying that they reminded him of this girl that he took on tour. Her name is Ella Langley. She's doing pretty well. This was the audio that we originally heard from Riley.
1: It reminded me a lot of y'all. I took her on tour with me. Her name's Ella Langley.
2: Oh, my God.
1: She's doing pretty well.
3: Yeah. We're not quite there yet, though. We're still on The Voice.
0: And that's Adam Levine talking about, you know, funny, they're all giggling. And in the moment, you're like, okay, fine. But then I went back and watched the video clip, and Riley's face wasn't smiling or wasn't winking or anything when he was talking about that. By the way, hi there. It's Free Country at 98.3 and 102.3. I'm glad you're here with us. Okay, so that's the first part. And then a fan of Ella's jumps onto her Insta story, sends her a DM, say, hey, Riley was talking about you on The Voice, and it feels like he's taking credit for your career. Is that rubbing you the wrong way? And this was Ella's direct response to them and you and me.
4: Yeah, when that man took credit, no, didn't want that, but typical.
5: It's called Silky Nude.
0: And she's rolling her eyes here.
4: Pretty typical.
0: Typical. Okay, there's a lot of love lost there between those two, which is just wild. So that is your scoop. Don't know where it's going to go from there, but man. And I see what she's, I see both sides of it, but for me, I'm going to err on the Ella. It did kind of sound like I took this girl, not this woman, I took this girl on tour, and because of that, she's doing pretty well now. Okay, so let's flip that around and do a story and a song that still gives me the chills when I play the song when Sid the Sherry, when I share the story, I should say. Cody Johnson asked Carrie Underwood to do this song with him. And she's like, no, thank you. I don't really do slow songs anymore. I don't really do songs in my lower register. It's just not something I'm into it. But he convinced her, and she came into the studio, and they're recording their parts separately. And it's just, she does three cuts. She hates it. Comes out. She's like, this is awful. Do not like this. I have an idea. Last shot. What if we go into the studio together and sing it together and see what happens? So they go into the studio together, okay, on this song, one take, and this is what we got. It is pure country musical magic. I'm gonna love you, Cody, Carrie, Free Country.

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1: Is this your first teenager?
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1: 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What are you going to do?
2: I don't know. Whatever she wants.
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1: Much cooler than yesterday. Clouds, 67 for the high this afternoon. Possibility of rain showers tomorrow and cooler as well, 65. All right, coming up with the free fall powered by Freddie Bear Sports in Tinley Park. 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

Let's free fall back into 1998 this morning at Free Country at 98.3 and 102.3, the title track to the project. A 4 week number one. And just 5 short years later, in 2003, CMT named it number 22 of the top 100 greatest songs in country music of all time. Number 22. I think it should be a little bit higher. These three ladies put a huge mark on country music. And for this song, especially, Emily from the Chicks was so happy that the banjo could still be prominently featured at a time when Nashville was starting to frown on songs like this. They did it at the Auditorium Theater just about a week and a half ago. It was just incredible. Wide open spaces. Free falling back to 98 this morning with the Chicks at Free Country.

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about this time on the show yesterday that I was talking about wanting to get my second tattoo, something to do with country music, country radio. And I had said at the time, the band that really threads my entire existence for country music is Brooks and Dunn. And as I was saying the words out loud, that is still true. But can I have a tie? I mean, Brooks and Dunn is my thing. It was magical to see them at Soldier Field. Mentioned that yesterday. But for a feeling, for being in the same space, for celebrating the music together with all of us, I think Kenny Chesney has to be my number one. So can I need to figure out how do I do a microphone and something to do with Brooks and Dunn and Kenny and maybe like a beach and a cowboy hat, all that. I mean, it sounds ridiculous. I have to put the vision out to the world, to the cloud, to my tattoo artist. But when we were talking about this yesterday at the time, I was asking you, what's your favorite tattoo? Why does it mean so much? Bonus points if you can show us a pic. On Facebook, at Free Country Chicago, at Drew Walker Chicago, Lisa got this gorgeous tattoo from when her mom had passed in February 2019. Elora has just cowboy boots. She said, it's for all the country concerts that I go to, Drew. I had to do this on my ink. I love Ashley's so much. And you can see these photos as well. Pop on when you get a chance. Ashley got a heartbeat on her forearm. She said, Drew, on 11/17/14, I survived sudden cardiac arrest. This tattoo I got for my 1-year anniversary. It's my EKG from when they revived me. So forever grateful for a second chance at life. It is a stunning tattoo. It is beautiful. I mean, just going down the list, Brianne and Lynn and Tracy and Jenny and Dawn and Tammy and Tori and Heather and Eric. Okay, Eric's is cool. Eric's got, they're all cool, but I'm just popping on this. This was the design of the cowl of our race car. My stepfather and I raced together in the 90s. Reminder, great times, challenges, all the work that we put in. All of mine have very special meaning, but this was my very first and most

important. Wow. Okay, so the Racing for Eric is right above a Foo Fighters logo. All of these good things. There's so much inspiration. There's so much joy here. So if you had had a chance to, Dina has her dad's handwriting. Her dad passed, and she got his handwriting tattooed on it. That's so cool. If you haven't had a chance to look or chime in on the conversation from yesterday when you were listening, do that now at Free Country Chicago, at Drew Walker Chicago on Facebook. And maybe if you have an idea for me to figure out this Brooks and Dunn Kenny microphone.

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17: 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You probably smile like that all the time. I don't mean to bother you, but...

said the words Boomer Candy on the show about an hour ago, and oh boy, did I get some good feedback. Boomer Candy. Do you know what I mean when I'm talking about that? It's free country at 98.3 and 102.3. We're about 2 weeks away from Halloween, and your kids come home with the Snickers and the Reese's and the Skittles. But then at the bottom of the bag, it's maybe the older people in the neighborhood who are giving you the very dregs at the bottom, the mysterious leftovers. And we found a top 10 list of what they call Boomer Candy. I completely disagreed with number 6, Starburst, number 2, Laffy Taffy. But I did get a DM from Tammy, who said that the number 5 Butterscotch is her grandmother, her and her mom, all together, they have kept the tradition alive because it was the only thing they could afford as kids. And it's just that one family thing that they passed down. And so, yes, they are the ones who have the gold wrapped butterscotch. Number 1 on the list was Werther's, and I still love those as well, but I also disagreed with number 2, Laffy Taffy. If you missed this earlier, Werther's, Laffy Taffy, Milk Duds, Cinnamon Jawbreakers, Butterscotch Starburst, the Root Barrels at number 9, I totally get that. And then the strawberry bonbons, you know, with the weird, they look like a strawberry with the red wrapper and everything. Are those still candies for you? Do you have input on this list? Are you the Boomer Candy, or you have something new we haven't thought about? Chime in. You can always send me a voice memo. You can send me pictures on your text messages. You can send me texts, or you can always call, too. 800-593-FREE, and you are just minutes away from your first $1,000 in the free cash.

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0: got a DM from Jenny saying, oh my gosh, my stream dropped out. 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
0: Darker than I expected. Pretty good showers just outside our South Studios right now. Rain, drizzle continuing throughout the day. 67 for the high this afternoon. Rain, 64 tomorrow.
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0: It's been about this time on the show last couple days talking about tattoos. What if you could get a tattoo and turn it on and off based on technology? This is a thing. Like, it's here on your arm right now. It's not when you do this. This is crazy. Talk about that here next.

Coming up in the next 15 minutes, you want to see Little Big Town Downtown, Chicago Theater next month, a Thursday night, the 19th. I got your seats up for grabs. You're going to play Countryoke coming up at 8:40 at Free Country at 98.3 and 102.3. I love how science affects everything in our lives. And you wouldn't think that there is science in tattoos, but there is, okay? What if you could turn on and off your tattoo using different types of light? So it's here now. It's not here under these circumstances. This is wild. University of Colorado, best scientists in the world,

to naturally, normally hide your tattoo for work or family events, and could also help doctors create invisible medical markings for surgeries. This is crazy wild. So, the question I got, always curiosity around here, what's the tattoo that you want to have, but you want it to be able to disappear whenever you need it to disappear? Just saying. All right, new now, Al Dean. This is Anytime Soon.

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I think the answer is yes. 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Two seats up for grabs right now. Let's play Countryoke. This song gets me every time. Written by Taylor Swift. She sent it directly to Little Big Town for them.

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1: Thursday Night Football on tap again tomorrow night on Amazon Prime. It is the Seahawks at the Broncos with Al and Herb. And did you know that they have an Amazon Music Live concert series after the football game, airing exclusively on Prime, Twitch, Amazon Music? You know who's the headliner tomorrow night? Lainey Wilson. So if you want to stay up after the game and catch Lainey Wilson performing, that sounds like a plan. And talking about music discovery, love helping you find new artists in country music. His name is Stephen Day. He's on the Opry stage. Somebody sends a video of it out into the interwebs, and Brad Paisley says, "What is going on here?" And the internet starts to explode. I think it's one of the coolest new sounds in country music. I have it for you on our social stories right now. At Free Country Chicago, at Drew Walker Chicago. His name is Stephen Day. Give it a listen. And that is your country snack pack. For more Nashville Now, you can always hop online. 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

0: 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Hi there. Good morning. What's your name? Where are you calling from?
1: Stacy from Sandwich.
0: Hi, Stacy. What's happening in the capital of the Sandwich Fair today?
1: Rain. Yeah.
0: I know.
1: But, hey, whatever.
0: Was it wild to be so dark so early this morning? I was not expecting that either. It stayed dark a lot longer.
1: No, not at all.
0: I know.
1: Not at all, yeah. It's gloomy, but whatever. It's fine. We're halfway there, right?
0: As long as it is not like this when we are trick-or-treating with our kids or just hanging out on the driveway with neighbors, I'm okay, you know?
1: I hear ya.
0: Okay, Little Big Town, Country Oakey, are you ready? Stacy.
1: I'm ready.
0: Here we go. Sometimes in the middle of the night, I feel you again, but I just miss you, and I just wish you were. How do you finish that?

0: Oh, good. You got it, girl.
1: I love it.
0: Love it so
1: Yay!
0: Much. I remember hearing the whole story where Taylor wrote this song and she had one voice, one harmony, one set of people in mind, and she emailed it to Little Big Town. And then Kimberly is telling the story later being like, if you get a song from Taylor Swift in an email and you like it even just a little bit, you say yes, right?
1: Heck yes, you do. You sure do.
0: Oh, it's so beautiful. Would you like to go see Little Big Town downtown Chicago Theater next month?
1: I would love to.
0: Awesome. Awesome. Awesome. It's a Thursday night on the 19th and you got two seats. Okay.
1: Fantastic. Thank you so much.
0: All right, Stacey, I just punched your number into the system. Are you, is this your first time winning with us?
1: It is.
0: Another first timer. Oh my gosh. Another angel just got their wings in heaven, Stacey. That's what happens every time.
1: It's a lucky Wednesday.
0: I am so excited for you. Okay. By the way, happy 50th. I turned 50 about 14 days before you this year. We only get more fabulous
1: Isn't
0: as we get
1: fantastic?
0: Older.
1: Isn't it fantastic? It's so great.
0: It is. We were talking earlier on the show about the last time a friend gave you a compliment and it like totally reset your day. I went to the dentist yesterday. I love my doctor, Kylie. I got her cell phone number. We're friends, whatever. She's like, Drew, your gums have never looked better. 50 is fabulous. I was like, thank you for saying that.
1: Like, here I am killing it.
0: I'm like, well, she's like, what's the difference from the last 6 months? I'm like, I finally listened to you and I've been flossing every day.
2: I'm following directions.
0: I'm following directions. And this is what adulting looks like at 50. Oh, but yes.
1: Dude,
0: so
1: finally, right?
0: Yes. Happy, happy birthday. Happy birthday year.
1: Yeah, you too.
0: And oh, actually, I was going to ask, what's the status of your fall decorating at your house? Do you have the things ready to go for fall for Halloween? Or are you a slacker like me where you're like, I just don't have any time right now?
2: I have like a wreath on the door and maybe a pumpkin.
0: Okay. That's you're sort of there. You're almost there. That's
1: you know,
0: good.
1: Whatever.
0: You started. Okay, good. You'll be my inspiration to get something done this weekend. And I hope you have a fabulous week. Call anytime.
1: Thank you so much. Have a great day.

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3: 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Ooh, Saturday night and the moon is high. 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
0: 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Showers tapering off by lunchtime, and then maybe a drizzle this afternoon. 67 for the high, clouds 65 tomorrow.
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0: What do we have going? 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F-A-L-L, like the season fall.

Chronoworking. Chronoworking, it's a new word. I don't know if this would work so much for me because the show starts at 6 and it goes till 10 a certain amount of time. It's free country at 98.3 and 102.3. We are now starting to follow our body's natural schedule instead of the clock with more businesses. This is a trend called chronoworking. And the idea is super simple. Some of us are ready to tackle the day right at sunrise. Like our alarm goes off, our circadian rhythm, our body wakes us up super early and we get rolling. Or like my

paying attention? See, challenge accepted. Something out of truck, Kim Moore. Turn this truck around, Jordan Davis. And yes, I have one more for you lined up. Hardy and truck bed. I should be going and looking to see if I can find Tim McGraw's truck yet to add to that. But I'm more thinking about you and Kenny Chesney tomorrow night. What's happening? I have your seats for Soldier Field next summer with our friends at Corgan's Pub in Shorewood. 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They got line dancing tomorrow night. Amazing food and always great drink specials every day of the week. 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They got $4 high noons. We will be there. You and me and a whole bunch of friends tomorrow night between 6 and 8 p.m. Yes, we'll have Thursday Night Football on the screens, but I have your Kenny Chesney seats, and all you have to do, it's easy, is stop by, and you sign up to win, and then you get them before you go home tomorrow night to kick off the weekend in style. So, tomorrow night, Kenny, you and me, Corgan's Pub in Shorewood between 6 and 8, the full scoop, the events page of freecountrychicago.com. 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

you have on you right now, in your pockets, in your purse, do you know what that number is? And this is so pretty. Hudson Westbrook, new now, painted you pretty, Chicagoland's free country at 98.3 and 102.3. I have a $5 bill, I got a 10, and I got three wrinkled. My wife grabbed some of the cash yesterday, didn't tell me. The reason I ask is because this came across my timeline. So what do I have? I got $18 in cash on me right now. Maybe you have a little bit less, a little bit more. Michael Jordan's 1998 NBA Finals jersey sold at auction yesterday for just a cool 14.

0: Did you know, fun fact, this song by Thomas Rhett was written for him from Chris Stapleton. Now, the next time you hear that, imagine Chris singing along. You're like, oh my gosh, that is incredible. So what did we learn on the show today? If you're dressing your pet up for Halloween and you want to be unoriginal, which is totally fine. We all have busy lives. Top five costumes: ghost, shark, hot dog, pumpkin, and number one is the dinosaur. I'm going to flip that around. I think number two should be the number one. I see more pumpkin dogs, but I'm just saying. Disappearing tattoo ink is a thing. Scientists at University of Colorado have created a new tattoo ink that can be turned on and off using different types of light based on whether you are inside or outside. You can completely hide your body art, and even though it is there. Photo tech. Love that. And this is the wild part. Purdue University, about an hour south of Maryville, there is a 17-member team from Purdue that have begun searching a South Pacific island this week for Amelia Earhart's aircraft. They believe they have found it within a 90th percentile, and they're just looking for the remains. Can you imagine if they're successful? By the way, if you don't remember or didn't know, it was 90 years ago that Amelia Earhart tried to fly around the world and disappeared without a trace. And now they think they're going to find her from Purdue. That is cool. I'm paying attention to that. Hannah B is in next. $1,000 for you. A free cash drop, a brand new opportunity, 10:05, and then free at 5 after all day. I'm Drew Walker. Love you for listening. I mean, you know, we're going to make our own sunshine together today with this Miranda and Ella song, Snakeskin Boots. Have a great day. Be good to yourself. I'll see you back here early tomorrow morning again. Peace.
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0: 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All

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Happy Wednesday to you. I think we're back to that fall weather, which makes me so happy. 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

exciting update from Megan Maroney as we are getting closer. She posted on her Instagram story that she got her own Megan Maroney American Girl doll, and yes, they are officially going to be available at Target stores November 22nd. So you know where to find me, and if you want to see what the doll looks like, it literally looks like Megan, but I reposted it to our Insta stories at Free Country Chicago. It's your Bell Bottom Buzz.

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1: We got Thursday night football again tomorrow night coming up on Amazon Prime with Alan Herb. It is the Seahawks at the Broncos. Do you know that they have an Amazon Music Live concert series right after the game on Amazon Music, on Prime Video, on Twitch? You know who's headlining tomorrow night? Lainey Wilson. So if you want to see her after the game tomorrow, you got that set. And there was a new artist named Stephen Day. He made his Opry debut last week and blew everybody away, including like the video that he posted. Brad Paisley and all these other artists are saying, who is this person? I dig this sound. Here's a clip. To the sound.

0: 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His name is Stephen Day. That is his Opry debut last week. I have the video on our social stories now. I am a new fan. 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
2: 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Because remember those jobs you were looking for? 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Even inside that winter coat that moved with you to Phoenix. Our job is to unlock those.

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right, I have a complaint, and I want to know if it's just me, but what is with the fruit flies within the past couple of months? Like, I have tried everything in my house, and it's not just in my house, it's every store, even when I come to work. Is it just fruit fly palooza here, or is it just a me problem? It's Hannah B., Chicagoland's free country. 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

0: Would you like to go see Little Big Town downtown Chicago Theater next month?
1: I would love to.
0: Awesome, awesome, awesome. It's a Thursday night on the 19th, and you got two seats, okay?
1: Fantastic. Thank you so much.
0: That's Stacy from the Capital of the Sandwich Fair. She is good to go. What about you? I'm going to hook you up again tomorrow morning here at 8:40. We'll play Country Oki. I'm Drew Walker. Love you for listening. Have a great Wednesday here at...

weather that I've been waiting for. One that I can wake up and have my windows open, drive to work with the windows rolled down, and not be sweating 24/7. Happy fall. Finally feels like it today in Chicagoland's free country.

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0: Kenny Chesney is making his way here next summer, and you could be making your way to the show as well and score tickets tomorrow night with Drew Walker. 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

0: Would you like to go see Little Big Town downtown Chicago Theater next month?
1: I would love to.
0: Awesome, awesome, awesome. It's a Thursday night on the 19th, and you got two seats, okay?
1: Fantastic. Thank you so much.
0: That's Stacy from the capital of the Sandwich Fair. She is good to go. What about you? I want to hook you up again tomorrow morning here at 8:40. We'll play Countryoke. I'm Drew Walker. Love you for listening. Have a great Wednesday here at Free Country.

time of day where you may need a little pick-me-up and want to hear some good news, right? It's Dolly's Daily Dose of Kindness, where we talk about the good, the happy, the positive that's going on in your life, because that's what Dolly Parton would want, right? At Chicagoland's Free Country, and Catherine is on a weight loss journey, and she is down 30 pounds. That is incredible. A huge round of applause to you, Catherine. This song right here is one of my favorites. How can this not put you in a good mood? It's Shaboozy with Cowgirl.

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too early to listen to Christmas music? Chris Stapleton doesn't think so. He actually teamed up with Norah Jones for a holiday song called April's Gone. So get ready. The holiday season is going to be here before you know it. Well, Chris

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2: We got Thursday night football again tomorrow night, coming up on Amazon Prime with Al and Herb. It is the Seahawks at the Broncos. Do you know that they have an Amazon Music Live concert series right after the game on Amazon Music, on Prime Video, on Twitch? You know who's headlining tomorrow night? Lainey Wilson. So if you want to see her after the game tomorrow, you got that set. And there was a new artist named Stephen Day. He made his Opry debut last week and blew everybody away, including like the video that he posted, Brad Paisley and all these other artists saying, who is this person? I dig this sound. Here's a clip.

0: How cool is that? His name is Stephen Day. That is his Opry debut last week. I had the video on our social stories now. I am a new fan. And that is your Country Snack Pack. 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
1: No.

you have pumpkins on the porch for Halloween, well, you might be attracting more than trick-or-treaters. Wildlife officials say pumpkins and other edible decorations can bring coyotes and deer into your neighborhood. And that can spell trouble for people, pets, and your property. They suggest keeping those jack-o'-lanterns inside or putting decorations somewhere wildlife can't get to them. I'm like, great. So now when I get home, I'm going to have to rearrange all of my outdoor Halloween decorations. It's Chicagoland's Free Country. On the record, it's Carly Pierce and Riley Green with If I Don't Leave, I'm Gonna Stay.

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0: Would you like to go see Little Big Town downtown Chicago Theater next month?
1: I would love to.
0: Awesome, awesome, awesome. It's a Thursday night on the 19th, and you got two seats, okay?
1: Fantastic. Thank you so much.
0: That's Stacey from the Capital of the Sandwich Fair. She is good to go. What about you? I want to hook you up again tomorrow morning here at 8:40. We'll play Countryoke. I'm Drew Walker. Love you for listening. Have a great Wednesday here at

is creeping up, and if you're wondering how much candy to buy, the Farmer's Almanac has a few tips for you. And I'm like, great. Well, I just bought a big bag of candy before hearing this. Start with last year's trick-or-treater count, then add a little extra because nobody wants to be the house that runs out of candy, right? The guide suggests that 2 fun-sized pieces per kid plus about 10% extra. So for 100 visitors, you're looking at around 220 pieces. Well, you know what? I bought a bag of 150 pieces, so I'm hoping that's fine. I was hoping there was going to be some extra for me to have, just saying. It's Chicagoland's free country.

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0: course I'm going to talk about this because I am a foodie. It's Chicagoland's free country. If you're ordering a McFlurry, you probably expect it to be, well, flurried, right? You know what I mean. But some McDonald's customers say they're getting ice cream with the candy just dumped on top. The complaints are piling up. One frustrated customer on Reddit asked, why are we not McFlurrying the McFlurries? And some say mixing it up means extra work and more cleanup. Okay, you know what? I worked at Dairy Queen. And those machines, you really got to mix them in because there's sometimes I'll go to ice cream places and, you know, different places where they mix it and it's just on top. And it's like, okay, I could have just done this at home myself. I'm not paying all that money. Well, speaking of money, maybe you need an extra $1,000 to throw in your wallet to get ahead on some bills or, you know, treat yourself to a couple ice creams or more than a couple. Maybe you just want to do a little weekend getaway. Your free cash drop. Your next keyword is coming up at 105.
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have a confession to make. I did open the bag of Halloween candy that I bought for the trick-or-treaters, but I've only had two pieces so far. 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

0: Would you like to go see Little Big Town downtown Chicago Theater next month?
1: I would love to.
0: Awesome, awesome, awesome. It's a Thursday night on the 19th, and you got two seats, okay?
1: Fantastic. Thank you so much.
0: That's Stacy from the Capital of the Sandwich Fair. She is good to go. What about you? I want to hook you up again tomorrow morning here at 8:40. We'll play Countryoke. I'm Drew Walker. Love you for listening. Have a great Wednesday here at Free Country.

be hearing that song live next summer when you win tickets with Drew Walker tomorrow night at Corgan's Pub in Shorewood. He's going to be there from 6 to 8. They got food and drink specials, line dancing, all of the good vibes. More details at freecountrychicago.com. I love this one by Stella Lefty and Vincent Mason. It's called Something to Lose, and I just think they're the cutest couple. And also, you can feel the love between them in this song.

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would try, Wingstop is launching a new Sour Patch Kids Wicked Punch flavor. No. Those two things should be eaten separately. And no, I'm not lying about this. It's Chicagoland's free country.

weekend, Drew was out at Blaine's Farm and Fleet, and I saw that he bought his first ever pair of Wranglers, and it reminded me that I need to go back there to get another pair of my Lainey Wilson bell-bottom Wranglers. Thanks for the reminder, Drew. It's Chicagoland's Free Country.

0: work week. It's Hannah B., Chicagoland's free country, out of here for the afternoon. Actually, I'm headed to the DMV. I have to go there to get my address updated on my license. So wish me luck. Hopefully everything goes well. Leah is up next. 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
2: We got Thursday Night Football again tomorrow night, coming up on Amazon Prime with Al and Herb. It is the Seahawks at the Broncos. Do you know that they have an Amazon Music Live concert series right after the game on Amazon Music, on Prime Video, on Twitch? You know who's headlining tomorrow night? Lainey Wilson. So if you want to see her after the game tomorrow, you got that set. And there was a new artist named Stephen Day. He made his Opry debut last week and blew everybody away, including like the video that he posted, Brad Paisley and all these other artists saying, who is this person? I dig this sound. Here's a clip. To the sound.

0: 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His name is Stephen Day. That is his Opry debut last week. I have the video on our social stories now. I am a new fan. 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

somebody hands you $1,000 today. 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Yeah.

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Halloween, it's not as cool as it used to be. Do you agree with that? You remember when it was on Halloween and it was at nighttime? Daily download, that perfect piece of audio for your listening pleasure. It agrees with that statement. That's on the way next here at Chicagoland's Free Country. Just one.

0: things have changed for the better, except for Halloween. No, it used to be better when we were kids. Daily download that perfect piece of audio for your listening pleasure. Tommy Drake on that.
1: Everything isn't cooler now. Some things were more fun when I was little. Halloween used to be more fun. Halloween's sad now. Kids trick-or-treat in the middle of the afternoon. They only go to the houses of people that they already know.
2: Ooh, that's spooky.
1: When I was little, we had to face fear and earn our candy. My parents would drive me somewhere in the middle of the night, drop me off alone, make me trick-or-treat my way back to the house. I didn't know where I was, and I couldn't see out of my mask. I had to say, trick-or-treat, do you know which way I live? They'd always put me in the same homemade costume, an all-black costume with no reflectors. I don't want to be a ninja again. Tommy, remember, ninjas are quiet. And they walk in the middle of the street. If you're lucky enough to make it home, what'd you have to do back then? Dump all your candy out on the floor, spread it out. If anything was unwrapped or tampered with, you had to eat that right away. Because it could go bad.

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She is going to be out Chicago Home Show. 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Hannah will be out Saturday, though. 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

0: Would you like to go see Little Big Town downtown Chicago Theater next month?
1: I would love to.
0: Awesome, awesome, awesome. To. It's a Thursday night on the 19th, and you got two seats, okay?
1: Fantastic. Thank you so much.
0: That's Stacy from the Capital of the Sandwich Fair. She is good to go. What about you? I want to hook you up again tomorrow morning here at 8:40. We'll play Countryoke. I'm Drew Walker. Love you for listening. Have a great Wednesday here at Free.

0: Speaking of dying, and I'm not trying to be morbid here, but where do you plan on spending eternity? Do you want to be buried, or do you want to be in an urn, or do you want to be in a mausoleum with a glass casing like my mother? I'm like, I'm not going to be able to afford that, Ma. There is a new option that may have you change your mind. You have to win it, though. Pringles, they just announced a spooky contest. It's called Once You Drop. You get it instead of Once You Pop, You Can't Stop. And it is where you're going to be in a Pringles can urn. I don't know if I'm spending eternity thinking of Pringles. I mean, obviously, you're not thinking of it, but I will tell you this. I'm taking the money. One grand prize winner is going to receive an after-lifetime supply of Pringles, which is two lifetime supplies. That's one can every week of the year for the next 200 years. They did the math, and they're saying that it's worth $28,080. I don't know if inflation is being worked into that or not, but they award this amount upfront in cash, so you buy your own weekly Pringles. Do you have to spend the money on Pringles? How much could you buy with $1,000? Now you could get a pretty good stash of Pringles. I'm not sure it's going to be two lifetime supplies, but we have a grand for you to win right now. Free cash drop. Another keyword on the way next.
1: Think fast. We hand you $1,000. What are you doing? 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

0: question, and I'm not judging. Have you started Christmas shopping yet, or are you a December 23rd panic shopper? I am somewhere in the middle. Also, it still feels like summer outside. 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T-R-I-C-K. 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

Same record. We have Seattle Seahawks, Denver Broncos tomorrow night, Thursday night football. Are you good with stats? Do you love NFL football? 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

0: Would you like to go see Little Big Town downtown Chicago Theater next month?
1: I would love to.
0: Awesome, awesome, awesome. It's a Thursday night on the 19th, and you got two seats, okay?
1: Fantastic. Thank you so much.
0: That's Stacey from the Capital of the Sandwich Fair. She is good to go. What about you? I want to hook you up again tomorrow morning here at 8:40. We'll play Countryoke. I'm Drew Walker. Love you for listening. Have a great Wednesday here at Free Country.
2: She was storming through the house that day, and I could tell she was leaving. And I thought, oh, she'll be back. Till she turned around and pointed at the

0: Cody Johnson staying connected to his cowboy roots. He just wrapped up his annual championship event in Texas, which brings together team roping and charity fundraising. Country superstar on stage, cowboy at heart. That's our Cody Johnson, new now horseback at Chicagoland's Free Country.
1: He's a ranch hand in a pinch, man. 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

with Leah here at Chicagoland's Free Country, stolen from somewhere online. I don't remember. But if you are one of those people who panics right before the trick-or-treaters are going to get there and you're like, did I buy enough candy? How much candy should I have bought? Well, they put out an equation for us. So just a general rule of thumb, if you will, multiply your expected numbers of trick-or-treaters by two pieces, then add a 10% safety buffer. So if you expect 100 kids, your target is 200. Roughly 2 to 3 standard variety bags is what you're going to get there. And I'm not sure if that 10% buffer is for the family members that eat the candy before the trick-or-treaters even get there.

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to the doctor's office and they have you sit in the waiting room and then they bring you back to the room where you, wait for it, wait even longer. It's like waiting room part two. And this is waiting room part three. It sounds like a horror story. I'll share that with you coming up next at Chicagoland's Free Country.

0: always feels like a lot longer when you're waiting at the doctor's office. This happened to me last week. I was in the waiting room, and then they put me in the room where I waited even longer, and I thought I was going to lose my mind because I'm thinking, if I were this late, I would be charged a fine, right? So give me back my copay. Well, now I know. It could be worse. This woman shared her story. How she this isn't just going to the doctor's office. She went to the urgent care. She was seeking urgent care. She was having an asthma attack. They gave her a shot, said they'd be back, forgot her, locked her in the building. That is like, that could be a horror movie for me. And then she went to go open up the door once she realized, I think it's closed. I don't hear anybody anymore. And the alarm sounded. So she had to call 911. She was rescued later on. I have to assume that they're going to owe her some kind of money. Maybe there's some kind of settlement in there. $1,000 is what we have for you right now. And you don't even have to be trapped in the urgent care. No, you just have to text me a keyword. You're free. At cash drop. What are you doing with $1,000? Your 4 o'clock keywords up next.
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2: We got Thursday night football again tomorrow night coming up on Amazon Prime with Al and Herb. It is the Seahawks at the Broncos. Do you know that they have an Amazon Music Live concert series right after the game on Amazon Music, on Prime Video, on Twitch? You know who's headlining tomorrow night? Lainey Wilson. So if you want to see her after the game tomorrow, you got that set. And there is a new artist named Stephen Day. He made his Opry debut last week and blew everybody away, including like the video that he posted, Brad Paisley and all these other artists saying, who is this person? I dig this sound. Here's a clip.
3: To the

0: How cool is that? His name is Stephen Day. That is his Opry debut last week. I have the video on our social stories now. I am a new fan. And that is your Country Snack Pack. 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

baseball tickets. That is what I am spending $1,000 on, especially because the Brewers are my NL team and they're just two wins away from the World Series. 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

0: 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It's called the Giving Grove. They've planted, wait for this, 14,000 fruit trees across 847 orchards in 17 cities.
1: We had like almost the entire school out here digging holes, moving saplings, sprinkling sulfur. 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
3: 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You know, planting fruit trees is something everyone can agree

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You know what I'm talking about. I grew up listening to Lon Helton's Country Countdown USA, and wait for it, joining Lon this Sunday will be the one, the only Luke Bryan. So Sunday morning and night now, 7 to 10 here at Chicagoland's

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1: We got Thursday night football again tomorrow night coming up on Amazon Prime with Al and Herb. It is the Seahawks at the Broncos. Do you know that they have an Amazon Music Live concert series right after the game on Amazon Music, on Prime Video, on Twitch? You know who's headlining tomorrow night? Lainey Wilson. So if you want to see her after the game tomorrow, you got that set. And there is a new artist named Stephen Day. He made his Opry debut last week and blew everybody away, including like the video that he posted, Brad Paisley and all these other artists saying, who is this person? I dig this sound. Here's a clip.

0: cool is that? His name is Stephen Day. That is his Opry debut last week. I have the video on our social stories now. I am a new fan. And that is your Country Snack Pack. 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

going on tomorrow night. Obviously, there's playoff baseball, Thursday night football, and then there's Drew, and you can win Kenny Chesney tickets. Tomorrow night sounds like a good time. Corrigan's Pub is where Drew is going to be 6 to 8. Again, go see Kenny next summer. 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

0: Would you like to go see Little Big Town downtown Chicago Theater next month?
1: I would love to.
0: Awesome, awesome, awesome. It's a Thursday night on the 19th, and you got two seats, okay?
1: Fantastic. Thank you so much.
0: That's Stacy from the Capital of the Sandwich Fair. She is good to go. What about you? I want to hook you up again tomorrow morning here at 8:40. We'll play Countryoke. I'm Drew Walker. Love you for listening. Have a great Wednesday here at Free Country.

trying to stress you out here at Chicagoland's Free Country, but I'm looking at the calendar and I just want to give you a heads up. 17 days left until Halloween. If you don't know what you're being or if you haven't ordered your kids' Halloween costumes, get in on that. And then the following day, I didn't realize this. We're falling back. 18 days left until daylight savings time ends. 43 days left until Thanksgiving. And I'm just going to go ahead and say it. 72 days left until Christmas.

0: one is ever going to be Toby Keith or Willie Nelson for that matter, but this TikTok impersonator, he nails it.
1: 6 o'clock news says somebody's been shot. 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

say you win $1,000 and you have to spend it on something completely unnecessary. You cannot save it. You can't pay a bill. It has to be something fun, ridiculous, just totally indulge. What are you buying? Because I feel like some people have an answer ready in half a second and other people are going to need time to think about it. I want to give you $1,000 today. All right. $1,000 a day is what we are giving away every weekday through the end of the month. This is your final keyword. And if you missed it last hour, life, text it in. It is good through 5 o'clock. LIFE 800-593.

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0: have a kid beg you for something and you're like, no, you can't have that. No, honestly, legally, you cannot have that. Country kids say, what would this little boy begged his mom for? That's on the way next here at Chicagoland's Free Country.
1: That's

0: Would you like to go see Little Big Town downtown Chicago Theater next month?
1: I would love to.
0: Awesome, awesome, awesome. It's a Thursday night on the 19th, and you got two seats, okay?
1: Fantastic. Thank you so much.
0: That's Stacy from the Capital of the Sandwich Fair. She is good to go. What about you? I want to hook you up again tomorrow morning here at 8:40. We'll play Country-oke. I'm Drew Walker. Love you for listening. Have a great Wednesday here at...

0: kid, somebody else's kid. They're always doing and saying wild things. That's why we do Country Kids Say What here on your ride home at Chicagoland's Free Country. And in this case, it's somebody else's kid. It's a very thirsty two-year-old who crashes out because his mom would not let him have the drink of his choice.
1: What do you want? What do you want?
2: Whiskey.
1: You want some whiskey? Yeah. When can you have whiskey? When you turn 21.
2: 21.
1: Yeah, 21. Can we have whiskey right now?
2: Whiskey.
1: No, we can't have whiskey right now. Does that make you feel sad?

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0: sign up for a rewards program and you're like, oh, this is not worth all the contact. 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

0: this Sunday, maybe he'll have a beer in his hand. 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

into the 50s overnight. You're wearing a sweatshirt into work in the morning. This is the kind of weather I am talking about. 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Locking

planning on watching a spooky movie tonight. We started doing our Halloween movies, and don't take advice from me as a parent. I am not good when it comes to judging what movies my children should and shouldn't watch, but a list of horror movies for people who don't actually like being scared includes Crimson Peak, House on Haunted Hill, and Signs. I disagree. I disagree with The Signs. Also on there, Sixth Sense.

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Our On the Record featured artist, Carly Pearce, featuring Riley Green. If I don't leave, I'm going to stay.

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1: We got Thursday night football again tomorrow night coming up on Amazon Prime with Al and Herb. It is the Seahawks at the Broncos. Do you know that they have an Amazon Music Live concert series right after the game on Amazon Music, on Prime Video, on Twitch? You know who's headlining tomorrow night? Lainey Wilson. So if you want to see her after the game tomorrow, you got that set. And there was a new artist named Stephen Day. He made his Opry debut last week and blew everybody away, including like the video that he posted, Brad Paisley and all these other artists saying, who is this person? I dig this sound. Here's a clip. To the sound.

0: How cool is that? His name is Stephen Day. That is his Opry debut last week. I have the video on our social stories now. I am a new fan. And that is your Country Snack Pack. 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

think we've all asked ourselves this question. What am I doing? What am I doing here? What is the purpose? What is the meaning of life? Are we ever going to know the true answer of that while we're here on Earth? I don't know. I'm not exactly sure, but the number one thing I learned today is, well, Claude AI has a pretty interesting answer. That's coming up next here at Chicagoland's Free Country. Whoa.

0: Would you like to go see Little Big Town downtown Chicago Theater next month?
1: I would love to.
0: Awesome, awesome, awesome. It's a Thursday night on the 19th, and you got two seats, okay?
1: Fantastic. Thank you so much.
0: That's Stacy from the Capital of the Sandwich Fair. She is good to go. What about you? I want to hook you up again tomorrow morning here at 8:40. We'll play Countryoke. I'm Drew Walker. Love you for listening. Have a great Wednesday here at Free Country.

0: what is the meaning of life? Have you asked yourself that before? I know we have all seen it pop up before, but what is it? What is it to you? I think it's different for everyone. I grew up religious, so I obviously have my answer. Number one thing I learned today here, though, at Chicagoland's Free Country, someone asked Claude AI what the meaning of life is, and it gave an interesting answer. What do you think?
1: What's the point of life? Everything alive reaches toward light, toward water, toward each other. English has a word for that, tend, to lean toward, to take care of. Both grow from one Latin root, tendere, to stretch. The point of life, to stretch toward what's worth caring for. A person, a craft, a question, a place, and look after it. The meaning isn't waiting at the end, it's in the reaching. So, what will you tend?

0: for hanging out this afternoon at Chicagoland's Free Country. I'm Lee. I have a great rest of your Wednesday. Enjoy this beautiful fall weather. I'll be back with you tomorrow at 2. Until then, take care of yourselves and each other. Be nice. You don't know what someone else is going through. B-Dub's up next. Bye.
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